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0: 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Es nuestra cultura.
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0: otra vez.
1: Joe Eres on El Poder Latino. Good morning, everybody. Happy Monday. Well, maybe for some of us, for a lot of us, though, especially Bills fans, well, we're not too happy this morning. No. A lot of Bills fans were crying all day and all night last night. Me. Ay, ay, ay. What a heartbreaker, huh? Yeah. It happens. What are you going to do? There's still a lot of football left, Rochester. Still a lot of football left, Bills fans. But they do have to take on the Rams in Los Angeles next Monday. That's going to be a big game for both teams. Should be very, very, very interesting. But we are celebrating something, though, you guys. We're celebrating World Teacher Day today. Question for you guys is, who's that one teacher that you still remember today? Miss Jefferson? Oh, I bet. Give me a call, 270-5900, and let me know. Here's Toño Rosario. Un latinito. A mi poder latino.

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4: 53 degrees at 8 o'clock, and it is time for you to take control of the Freestyle Fanatico Traffic Jam at 270-5900. 270-5900. We're kicking it off with Voice Within My Heart. 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

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Pijama Party, Yo No Sé, on El Poder Latino. 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

Que será, que será? That's probably what Josh Allen said after he shot all those interceptions yesterday. We gotta laugh, Rochester. Bills Mafia, don't give up on the Bills, por favor. There's a lot of football left, you guys. It is what it is, right? You're in the middle of the freestyle fanatical traffic jam. Where you stuck at? 104 in Hudson? Está pidiendo chavo ahí. Sí. Me mando un saludo. Give that guy a dollar, will you? It's Mambo in the Mix on El Poder Latino. Good morning para Luis, que está por ahí escuchando Mambo in the Morning. I appreciate that, brother. Que pase un buen día. Seguimos with the freestyle fanatical traffic jam. We got one more for you. It's Giggles. Love Letter, super classic. This one's always a big hit with the ladies when we take it back with the freestyle from Latico Traffic Jam. They just love this song. Reminds them of junior high school and high school days, ¿verdad? It's Giggles on El Poder.

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7: Breezy and partly sunny in the city of Rochester. Today's high expected to reach 60 degrees in the city of Rochester. 821, it's Mambo in the morning.

Luis Vargas. I'm El Poder Latino. Good morning, everybody. Parents, listen up, especially those parents who have athletes, kids who play sports and like to drink Gatorade. Pepsi Company is recalling more than 120,000 cases of Gatorade nationwide due to undeclared yellow number 6 and possibly yellow number 5. This is according to the FDA. The affected products include 28-ounce bottles of Gatorade Lemon Lime and Gatorade Lemon Lime Zero, and Gatorade Orange and Gatorade Orange Zero. I would just stay away from Gatorade

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2: 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Young children process death very differently than adults. Therefore, it's important to be honest and concrete by using words like death and died. Avoid phrases like passed away, gone to sleep, or lost, which children take literally and may fear they will die if they go to sleep, or why isn't anyone looking for the lost person? Define death by what the body can no longer do, like eat, talk, or feel. Explain the heart has stopped beating and the body has stopped working. Young children view death as a temporary or reversible. Therefore, they may ask the same questions repeatedly as they process the finality of the situation. Maintain routines for a sense of security during this confusing time. Offer choices for rituals. Let them decide if they want to attend the funeral and explain exactly what will happen if they do decide to go. Create legacy items like memory box, drawing a picture, or planting a tree can help children process their grief and feel connected to their loved one.

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Rivera. On El Poder Latino, winds pick up. A cold front moves over. A shower or two later. They expect to have gusts. Winds about 30 miles per hour. Whoa. Tuesday, though, will be full of sunshine. Temperatures will go from 40 to 60 degrees. But then on Wednesday, here we go again. Another cold front will approach us. Ay, ay, ay. This weather here in Rochester, I tell you, just can't make up his mind. But that's all right. We'll work through it, you guys. We'll get through it together, right? 946, 56 degrees right now currently in the city of Rochester. And it's Johnny Mambo with Elvis Crespo. I'm in Poder.

0: Activo. Bachata is back, and the big part of it is Delvin Lamelalía. That guy is quickly climbing the Latin tropical Billboard charts, and he deserves it. All right, you guys, I got to wrap things up for the Mambo in the Morning Show. Get out of here. But we'll be back tomorrow. Same time, same place. Until then, take care of yourself. Take care of each other. Call your mother. Tell her that you love her. Hablamos mañana, mi gente. Ciao, ciao.
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0: 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Did you know the brain grows faster between the ages of 0 to 3 than any other time in life? And did you know that the type of interaction with an infant can determine that child's state of mental health later as an adult? Yes, an infant mental health is designed by his or her interaction with adults around them. Therefore, every interaction should be loving, caring, attentive, warm, and nurturing. Infants' cries that are smoothed immediately, fed when hungry, picked up, talked to, hugged, and kissed, learn to trust the world around them. Infant whose mother suffers from postpartum depression, mental health, or a traumatic situation directly affects that child's state of mind as well. So showing an infant that they are loved as soon as they are born will help that child to grow up mentally healthy and a loving and caring adult later in life.
1: ¿Qué tal, amigos? Héctor Alguinzón aquí de la Zona Musical, invitándoles a que se unan conmigo de lunes a viernes de 3 a 6 de la tarde por el Poder 97.1 WPL Rochester, Nueva York, la emisora del pueblo de latinos por latinos. 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

0: 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Nuestra cultura done right. This project is made possible with funds from the Aid to Localities program through the Genesee Valley Council on the Arts and the New York State Senate.
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